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2: Yeah, you mean the one with the big carnival?
1: No, the one with all the free stuff on the boulevard. And I found me a sewer snake.
2: Yeah, they don't work, especially with Jetter Clean's high-pressure water system.
1: Yeah, but it was free.
2: Yeah, you'll see how free it is when Lena's yelling at you to get the freaking drain open.
1: Yeah, maybe I should speed over there and see if they let me put it back.
2: Yeah, well, you got your Speedo on. Why don't you go in and check out North Cato's new fountain.
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0: The National Weather Service in the Twin Cities has issued a severe thunderstorm warning for southern Blue Earth County, Faribault County, Martin County, Watonwan County until 7 a.m. At 5:59 a.m., severe thunderstorms were located along a line from 7 miles southwest of Comfrey to 10 miles southwest of Ceylon, or along a line from 32 miles southwest of New Ulm to 20 miles southwest of Fairmont, moving east at 55 miles per hour. Expected hazards include 60 miles per hour wind gusts and nickel-sized hail. This is a radar-indicated threat. The following impacts are expected. Expect damage to roofs, siding, and trees. Locations impacted include Fairmont, St. James, Blue Earth, Lake Crystal, Bedelia, Mapleton, Winnebago, Sherburn, Truman, Trimont, Minnesota Lake, Welcome, Elmore, Butterfield, Good Thunder, Amboy, Ceylon, Briceland, Vernon Center, and Louisville. Seek shelter inside a well-built structure and stay away from windows. These storms are capable of producing damaging winds. Repeating.
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8: 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And I thought, oh, she'll be back, till she turned around and pointed

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0: 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We're coming right back.
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